Support for NPR comes from this station. And from HPE with the HPE Self-Driving Network, a network that aims to be self-optimizing, self-healing, and self-protecting. 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

0: I got that info, I was like, I'm kind of excited.
1: It has been a long time since you've heard Connor excited about anything. It's sweet and unnerving. To say no would be disappointing for him, a betrayal of your attempts towards closeness. But the thought of meeting your birth father inspires very little feeling in you, besides a nascent hope that you might finally finish a project.
0: I mean, do you feel like that, like, if you met him, that, do you feel like you won't get anything out of it?
2: I guess I'm just, like, trying to figure out, like, what, you know, like, I feel like we're both almost 30, you know? Where it's just like, yeah. What, you know, like, what is this guy going to tell us about ourselves that we don't already know?
0: I hear you, because it's like, I'm not interested, it's like, I don't really give a about, I mean, I do give a about meeting him. I don't, I don't know, do you ever, like, look in the mirror and, like, say, like, think about dad? Or, like, dad, but our biological dad?
2: Yeah, definitely.
0: You ever, like, it's like I find myself always looking and being like, I don't even know what our family looks like. I have mom to compare that to. I, like, oh, it's like I have mom's face in a lot of ways, but I also wonder what our biological dad looks like.
1: You have tabs open to several potential fathers on Facebook, a series of white men in rimless or squared sunglasses with varied hairlines and gradient pallid shades. Your top contender sports a buzz cut and a pair of gas station sunglasses. He's an amateur photographer who takes pictures of animals at the zoo.
2: I found one picture of a person who kind of looks like he could be related to us, maybe.
0: Yeah, I saw one that maybe did, but I was like, damn, he's pretty ugly. I don't know.
2: Is it the guy with the black hair and the sunglasses on?
0: Yeah, that guy. I was like, is that really mom's type before she started dating really boring dudes?
1: You have not told your mother about any of this, and you're not sure you will. It is very different, you think, to ask questions about your birth father than to meet him.
0: And I'm curious about what his life is at.
2: Yeah.
0: I also hope he's ballin'. No, I'm just kidding.
1: Suddenly, it's June again, almost exactly 1 year since you arrived to Los Angeles. One night, you will absentmindedly Google your father's name and Los Angeles. The screen will populate with the same buzz cut guy with gas station sunglasses, but now there are two new images. The first is a man standing beside a barber chair. He looks like he was ripped from a Time magazine article from the 50s. Tall, a pencil mustache, slick back hair. There's an interview with him. He owns the barber shop. He grew up in California, moved to Los Angeles in the mid-90s. Before he was a barber, he says,
3: he was a cook.
1: The second image is of him standing in front of the shop. It looks familiar. You will type the address into Google Maps. You ate dinner across the street from the shop
3: 2 nights ago.
1: You will type in your address to measure the distance between you and this barbershop. A short, nearly straight line will appear, and an estimated arrival time from your apartment. 5 minutes.

think we should put some mountains here. 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And what about stairs?

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0: What exactly is the similarity between how I sound and how they sound?
1: We are singing primates. They are primates like us. They are like lemurs, but no, there are other primates that use song to communicate. So they make the songs that are

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1: 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Taking a look at the weather in Homer. For today, showers likely, mainly after 4 p.m. Cloudy with a high near 50, northeast wind around 5 miles per hour. For tonight, showers with a low around 39, calm wind becoming northwest around 5 miles per hour in the evening. For Tuesday, showers mainly before 7 a.m., high near 48, northwest wind around 5 miles per hour, becoming calm in the afternoon. For today in Seward, showers with a high near 45, southeast wind 5 to 10 miles per hour. For tonight, showers with a low around 39, northeast wind around 5 miles per hour. Thank you, and have a good morning.

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So we're taking a look at the weather in Homer. For today, showers likely mainly after 4 p.m. Cloudy, the high near 50, northeast wind around 5 miles per hour. For tonight, showers with a low around 39, calm wind becoming northwest around 5 miles per hour in the evening. The next high tide in Soldovia will be at 11:39 a.m. at 15.1 feet. Low tide will be at 5:18 p.m. at 6.4 feet. The next high tide in Seward will be at 10:36 a.m. at 8.4 feet. Low tide will be at 3:57 p.m. at 4.6 feet. Coming up on 8:20. Thank you.

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0: The Sterling Highway near milepost 46 will experience a road closure for a culvert installation. The closure will begin at 10 p.m. on October 7th and end at 4 a.m. on October 8th, 2026. 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

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For today, showers likely, mainly after 4 p.m. Cloudy, the high near 50, northeast wind around 5 miles per hour. For today in Seward, showers with a high near 45, southeast wind 5 to 10 miles per hour.

Music written in 1898 by African-British composer Samuel Coleridge Taylor. His Ballade for Orchestra. We heard it from a concert at Walk Festival Hall, right at the base of the ski lifts in Teton Village, Wyoming. Conductor Christian Reif and the Grand Teton Music Festival Orchestra. Coming up, music and conversation with Eighth Blackbird. The sextet is dedicated to moving music forward through their innovative performances, their advocacy for living composers, and their mentorship of emerging musicians. Co-artistic director and pianist Lisa Kaplan says moving music forward also has a special

0: For nearly 30 years, the sextet Eighth Blackbird has been at the forefront of new music. And we're about to hear them give the world premiere of a new work by Clarice Assad, commissioned by the Gilmore Piano Festival. It's called The Spaces Between. The piece is a series of distinct vignettes tied together with fun transitions. Periods of rest in one instrument are opportunities for another instrument to fill the void, the spaces between. Pianist and co-artistic director Lisa Kaplan encourages listeners to keep an ear out for a nerdy structural concept that Assad used as well.
1: There is a complete melody that we eventually bust out and start playing that just at the beginning is heard in pieces and it gradually gets filled in. So it kind of just starts in the clarinet. There are rests that sound cool, but then those rests start getting filled in. You're like, oh, the flute is filling in now, you know, and then eventually, you know, the piano kind of just has all of the notes. And so I can't imagine that she didn't do this. Like, she had that whole melody in her head and then she broke it down to deconstruct it for and sure. Build it back up.
0: Let's hear the world premiere from a concert at the 2026 Gilmore International Piano Festival. Eighth Blackbird playing The Spaces Between by Clarice Assad.

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0: I'm that bad type, make your mama sad type, make your girlfriend mad type, might seduce your dad type. I'm the bad guy.
1: Duh.

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Tonight in Seward, there is showers with a low around 39 degrees and northeast wind around 5 miles per hour. For Tuesday, showers likely mainly before 10 a.m. with mostly cloudy skies, a high near 44 degrees and north wind 5 to 10 miles per hour. For Tuesday night, scattered showers with mostly cloudy skies and a low around 38 degrees, northwest wind around 5 miles per hour, becoming calm. And the next Seward District high tide is at 9:54 p.m. at 9.7 feet for Resurrection Bay.